0: calls, so the pastor said, stop, preacher. The boy's trying to tell you something. I said, I can't understand it. He said, I'll interpret it. He said, that boy is telling you he was born blind. But when you prayed that prayer in the name of Jesus, the lights came on for the first time in 12 years, and now that blind boy can see. I didn't know this. And the next night, you couldn't get near that stadium. I never saw such a crowd in my life. 20,000 people outside that couldn't get in. The government sent over workers. I could tell them because I saw the guns that were in their coat pockets. I could see the bulging. And God even saved them and delivered them and set them free. This is what America needs. This is what Africa needs. This is what India needs. We are needed in the troubled spots in the world. We don't need more government intervention. We need a Holy Ghost revival to let the world know that Jesus Christ is the same yesterday, today, and forever. This with all of my heart. Hallelujah.
1: Now, before I pray the prayer of praise, here's my 24-hour power phone number. 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

d'April with his sure suit. The trot of March had persed to the route, and bathed every vein in sweet liqueur of which a virtue gendered is the floor. When Cypress, acre with his sweet breath, inspired her in every halt and heath the tender crop, and the youngest son had in the ram his happy course. And smally fowls mark a melody that sleep in all the night with open ear, so pricked and mature and he courageous than longen folk to go on pilgrimages.

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That's the way the human mind works. Whenever something is too unpleasant, too shameful for us to entertain, we reject it. We erase it from our memory. But the imprint is always there. Nothing is ever really forgotten.

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1: A buzzing sound that quits intermittently. Sort of like that.
2: They bite you. It itches.
3: Usually just before I go to bed.
2: I guess it's the buzzing that makes you really want to swat them.
3: They eat me alive at home in bed, usually.
0: Because since last night I've been scratching the back, all along my back. Got big welts.
4: The only time they really get to me, and I become mildly hysterical, is on camping trips. The mosquitoes like me. I feel like I'm in a snake pit sometimes. I mean, I remember one camping trip where I ran into the car and rolled up all the windows, and they were still in there, and it's because they buzz around your eyes and your ears, and, you know, and the sound is constantly in your head. It's not even the biting as much, it's just that busyness.
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0: 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That's garbage. How can you listen to that garbage? 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
1: Thief, gangster, pimp, hustler.
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And the thorny tree. The tree. 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

Zani, Mash, Petaketan Chimenas 2, Tuliara, Ville, Mafinatan, Tungavanam Netun, Raisin, Tangan Road, Soli, Sotatup.

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1: Every morning, even before the sun had risen and the mill in the valley was still dark, the big machine started up. Ka-chunk, ka-chunk, ka-chunk. 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

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Ghetto Freaked exposes the sensuous facts of taking over a white commune and turning the white chicks into soul sisters.

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I'm left in residue and confused, like the first time you used soft water. Down on my luck, caught unaware.

punchline and it ain't no joke. Devoid of all hope, circus mirrors and pot smoke, picking fights on Dyke Night, the Shirleys and Lokes, and snatching purses, doing out in the karaoke and forgetting all the verses. Blowing kisses to disinterested bitches, playing lead light in a bad way on Broadway, sending sexy SMSs to my ex's new man, cause I can, on the road trying to break an old band.

feels exciting, touching your handwriting, getting horny by reading it and repeating for me, intently staring at the picture of your feet on the sticker, at the art chrome exhibit, I wonder who's sicker, jerking off in an art museum, John till my dick hurts, the kind of shit I won't admit to my head shrinker, not even in a whisper to my own little sister, I just act like a dick and talk shit when I'm with her, art six, I say the Friday before Easter is not good, I cried to myself in the pisser, and with you in the front row at the Silver Jew show, and you act like you didn't notice, my fear of the bear at Showbiz Pizza when I was six was overwhelming.

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2: Oh, I'm sorry.

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It's my car, it's the fast talk they use to abuse and feed my brain. It's the cat box, it needs to be changed. It's the pain, it's women, it's the plight for power, it's government. 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It's rubbing it, itching it, it's applying cream. 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

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Deluxe stroke, sun moved like a ghost. Struck in an instant, unnoticed like a lamppost. 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

0: You play all these different types of music, all these different genres of music. If you had to pick just one, if God said, Chuck, I'm taking all these music genres except one away from you, which one would you keep?
1: I have to keep the blues.
0: Keep the blues?
1: Yeah. Man, I'm a country boy. I like to make it sing sometimes, you know?

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In culture, when I rock you with this vibration from the number one station to shake nation call. Rebel rock, I tell you. Yeah, sounds come on down now. Zona leads the way, so you no matter what the world may have to say, sounds you got to do appreciate. Sounds is great, I would say.

0: Haitian rebel to rock this nation with this vibration from the number one station. I would say, let me tell you about the zone, come on down as I would play. Say you are
1: ready. When I step down to the river, because

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0: Let's go, fellas. 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
1: I mean, he's got Seattle's over there.
0: That's it. 5 more minutes and that's

0: 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Locked up.
1: Collect call finesse.
2: How are you?
1: Yo, shit is crazy, boy.
2: Have you been alright?

0: 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Man, I ain't got nothing to do with those dudes.
1: Man, and I saw your female with them too. What's up with her? I've been hearing that she's been giving that stuff out to all them graffiti guys.
0: Yo, shut the fuck up, Chico, man.
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1: Slow. Twist head over. 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
0: It's in space. 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
1: Started off by floating. Held up by my garments, which had already held me back. Somehow I started to accelerate, gather speed, and I accelerated more and more and more. My head was down. I was speeding downwards into some great pit, accelerating all the time and increasing in speed, tumbling and falling, no more floating at all, just tumbling and falling and accelerating all the time, faster and faster. I felt as if I was falling forever.
0: Not quickly, but I am definitely going down, down, down, and I know that nothing can stop me. I try sometimes to think in myself, oh, this is lovely, you should be enjoying this, but I'm so panic-stricken. I know this is the end, and I've finished. 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I see no clouds.

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1: Send you to the naughty shrink.
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1: Paranoia, bugs and flies.
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1: 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These burgers are crazy. These burgers are crazy. These burgers are crazy.

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1: This is the Yamanote Line train bound for Shinagawa at Shibuya. The next station is Yurakucho. 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
0: Tokyo, Japon.

0: Last letter to Jane. Last letter to Brianna. Last letter to Francesca. Last letter to Genevieve.
1: Thy no lips.
0: Last letter to Isabel.
1: Hair, no eyes.
0: Last letter to Juliet.
1: No.
0: Last letter to Catherine. Last letter to Michaela.
1: No.
0: Last letter to Noemi.
1: No.
0: Last letter to Naomi.
1: No.
0: Last letter to Jane is in the mail again. Last plane from this city. Grounded. Last wilderness train is off the rails again. Last days together squandered. Transport ceased. No word from your lips. Last communication ends void. Last sound of your voice. Last gaze at your glance. Last touch of your skin. Last try on your pants. The phone's gone dead. And so has the sea. No thoughts in my head of anything green. The phone's gone dead, and so have the trees. No warmth in my bed. The sky washed clean. No crutch.

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Crave the quiet morning.

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You may wake the peaceful explosions of seed, savoring the contours of sun.